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Radio and art will set you free. My name's Morgan Knox McLeod, and for this next little bit, you're listening to Barefoot Wild Woman Underground. We're going to start off our day with a song that I adore from Chris Stapleton, Friendship.

0: Geez, just a few of my favorite men and a great message today. My name's Morgan Knox McLeod. That was Jimmy Cliff, and you can get it if you really want it. And I hope that you enjoyed some of my favorite men and their messages today. This is Barefoot Wild Woman Underground, reminding you to find your wild, and while you're at it, be kind to those around you.
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a band called This Is the Kit, with Started Again from their album Off, Off, On. Also Camera Obscura did Tougher Than the Rest. Mayor Hawthorne from his latest one, Chasing the Feeling. And Keith Urban, along with a little help from the remaining Gibbs brother, Barry. And I've got to get a message to you. I'm Annie, and I'm going to take it on out with Christy Flagg from her Brave New View album, and this is called Our Story.

My name is Tim, and this is Jigs, Hoedowns, and Songs O' Tragedy. And we got something new today. We just got some new music, recent music, that's recently fell into my library. And we're going to go there right now. If you are a fan of Peter Frampton, and you maybe loved his curly locks, and Baby, You Love His Way, when he sang that song, well, you may not like this as much, because this is something from an album called Frampton Forgets the Words. And what it is, it's an instrumental album with his band. It's pretty darn good. We're going to hear something off it. This is a Roxy Music tune, as done by Peter Frampton and band, called Avalon.

Norah Jones has a brand new live album out called Till We Meet Again. This is something off it. This is one of her songs called Sunrise.

Norah Jones, recorded live in Buenos Aires, Argentina, in December of 2019. She was putting this album together just before COVID hit, and it's a pretty good album. Again, that's one of her songs called Sunrise. Okay, we're going to leave this set today with something from Nancy Wilson. No, not the jazz singer. This is Nancy Wilson, one of the Wilson sisters from Heart. Nancy has had up till now, yet never put out a solo album. She has now. She's got a brand new solo album out. It's called You and Me. And here's something off it called Dreams. I hope you enjoyed the set today. Again, you're listening to Huskal Radio, WXNZ. My name is Tim, and this is Jigs, Hoedowns, and Songs O' Tragedy.

No, sir, it's a pam. Oh, Mr. Spaceman, don't you know you got my heart a-thumping?

That was a band with the unlikely name of Busty in the Bass, with Little Late. Before that, Gregory Porter, that also just came out, and Mr. Holland, Tower of Power, started us off. Always time for a little funk in our lives. I'm going to wrap it up with Ricky Persaud Jr., multi-instrumentalist and composer, from his latest album, and this is called Winner.

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1: And we were marched till 3 the day to see them gathered there. From land of groats to John O'Green, with Stepney do we tread.
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1: we love it. In the

That is Bruce Springsteen doing a Jackson Browne tune from the great tribute to Jackson Browne album. We started with Jethro Tull from their album Living in the Past. And then on to Richard Thompson from his album Front Parlor Ballads. And then Joss Stone from her album Mind, Body, and Soul. This is WXNZ, Who's Cow Radio?

Hey, it's time for some blues on Hooskar Radio. This is Captain Barney, and the name of my show is Jailhouse Blues. This set features three of my favorite blues artists. Starting off the set, from Rockland, Maine, here's Blind Albert.

Oh, yeah. Keep that reverb going. Hey, a set featuring three of my favorite blues artists. That last song was called Keep On Keeping On by blues rocker Albert Castilla. The second song in that set was by Ronnie Baker Brooks with his signature song Born in Chicago. And starting off the set was Maine's own Blind Albert with a song titled Tell Me What You Want. We're keeping the blues alive at WXNZ. I'm Captain Barney. Thanks for listening to my show, Jailhouse Blues.

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My name is Loud, here to bring you part two of the U2 Mega Block, here on my show Cell Block Rock. Going to start off with something from their fourth album, which is partly recorded in Slane Castle. The Unforgettable Fire was released in October of 1984. It marked a change in the band's sound, going for a more ambient, abstract, and richer orchestrated sound, which is well documented and demonstrated on this track I'm going to play for you right now. This is called Bad. Thanks for listening, folks.

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1: Off of U2's most successful album, 1987's The Joshua Tree, which spent 9 consecutive weeks at number 1 here in America, that was Bullet the Blue Sky, which became a highlight of the Joshua Tree tour shows and is actually pictured on the cover of U2's next album, Rattle and Hum. You know, the picture with Bono shining the spotlight on the edge of his guitar while he's making all those dive-bombing sounds during the show, during that song. Yeah, it's really cool. Something else now from Rattle and Hum. This is the first single. It's called Desire, right here for you on Cell Block Rock and Hooskow Radio. Thanks for listening, folks.

It's time for another edition of the B-Side Beat. And on this edition, I bring you the complete B-side of the 1977 release from Elvis Costello entitled My Aim Is True. Here is The Angels Wanna Wear My Red Shoes, Less Than Zero, Mystery Dance, Pay It Back, I'm Not Angry, and Waiting for the End of the World. Enjoy, folks.

Romeo was restless, he was ready to kill. He jumped out the window cause he couldn't sit still. Juliet was waiting with a safety net. Said, don't bury me cause I'm not

Up top, we heard from Steely Dan, a song called What a Shame. And just after that, Dissatisfied by Fleetwood Mac. Next up, Coldplay.

0: That was another Fleetwood Mac song helping us finish off this set of the quarter hour here at Huskow Radio 90.7. Thanks as always for tuning in. We'll catch you next time.
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Hi, I'm DJ Time Walker, and this is Jazz Beat on WXNZ, Skowhegan, Hooskow Radio. I'm featuring more 2023 releases from the Discs Bogey record label, which is from Quebec. And you just heard François Couture with the song Le Voix Terrier. And now, here are three tunes from Guy Bergeron from his Awakening release, starting with Le Petit Fermier.

Well, you just heard three songs from Guy Bergeron off his 2023 release, Awakening, Le Petit Fermier, Surprise Bag, and you just heard New Destinations. I started off this jazz beat set featuring music from the Disque Bouquet record label from Quebec with Francois Couture, and I'm going to go back to the My Little Book Tome 3 album release from Francois with the song L'Albertiste. I'm DJ Time Walker, and this is Jazz Beat on Husqvarna Radio.

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And you're facing the music with Jitterbug Jimmy and Misdemeanor offering up once again a set of that blues phenom, Joe Bonamassa. This time it's live at Carnegie Hall, an acoustic evening. Check it out.

Joe Bonamassa, live at Carnegie Hall, an acoustic evening, 2017. What a great 2-CD album, and there's more to come at another time. We started out with This Train, followed by Dust Bowl, and that last one was Get Back My Tomorrow. 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

Hello there, friends. Jeff here. It's the Arrested Development Show, arresting your development for the last 10 years by bringing you the best from the 50s to the space age music of tomorrow. And today, we're going to get our kicks on Route 66. Let's start things off with Paul Revere and the Raiders.

Foster the People and their song Pumped Up Kicks. And their lead singer, Robert Foster, said they were considering retiring the song because it was inspiring school shootings. So there you go. Before that, from their debut album, Babylon Rockets, we heard Neon Kicks by the Gemini Five. The Gemini Five are described as a rock sleaze band. From the album Candio, released in 1979, we heard Lust for Kicks from the Cars, and that was quite an album, Candio. It yielded the hits Let's Go, It's All I Can Do, Double Life, Candio, and Dangerous Type. So impressive there, Cars. Before that, we heard Teenage Kicks from the Undertones. The Undertones were from Derry, Ireland, and that was included on their debut album. And John Peel loved the song so much that he wanted part of the lyrics enclosed on his gravestone, and Elvis Costello included Teenage Kicks as one of his one of the greatest 500 songs of all time. And starting it all off, we heard Kicks from Paul Revere and the Raiders. Kicks was written by Cynthia Weil and Jerry Mann, and they were addressing it to Jerry Goffin, who was Carole King's husband, urging him to get off drugs. And despite the anti-drug message, Paul Revere and the Raiders' Kicks is one of their most popular songs. So I hope you enjoyed that set. Hope you got your kicks. I'm Jeff, and as always, I'll catch you on the flip side.

time for more Tunes from the Tron. What's it going to be about this time? It's all about running. Here's Kate Bush on Moscow Radio.

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We are Central Maine's commercial-free community radio station. My name is Lard, here to bring you another edition of Cell Block Rock. I'm going to start the program off with something from a band out of Beacon, New York. They're called Cause. This is from their album called The Lost Art of Compassion. It's called You Take Me Higher. So here we go on Huskow Radio.

That's Chris Kerr and the Stone Poets for you right there, doing Sick and Tired. Before that, you heard from Evan Barber and the Dead Gamblers doing Tuxedo, and Kaz kicked off this set of Cell Block Rock doing Take Me Higher. All right, I got one more for you now. This is from W.D. Miller. This is called Buffalo Nickels and Roosevelt Dimes. So thanks for listening to Huskow Radio, folks, where music and art will set you free.

Hi there, friends. Jeff here. It is the Arrested Development Show right here on Huskar Radio, WXNZ, Skowhegan. And we've got some odds and ends here for you today. No themes or special dedicated shows, just tracks we like a lot. We're going to kick things off with Logan Ledger.

From 1975, we just heard Ian Hunter from his debut solo album, Lounge Lizard. Ian Hunter, the driving force between Mott the Hoople, had left the band. And incredibly, nearly 50 years later, he is still recording. His new album is called Defiance, Part 1. And at age 83, he's got an endless array of guest stars at his disposal. And I will be sharing some of those tracks with you at some future date. And Ian's solo album also featured the late, great Mick Ronson on guitar. The Secret Sisters before that from their 2020 album, Saturn Return. We heard Nowhere Baby. The Secret Sisters are Laura Rogers, Lydia Slagle, some Americana for you. And starting it all off, some more Americana, courtesy of Logan Ledger, Nashville singer-songwriter from his self-titled 2022 debut. We heard Starlight. I'm Jeff. Hope you enjoyed it. And I will be back, as they say. Hope you'll keep it on the flip side.

My name is Tim, and I'm the host of Jigs, Hoedowns, and Songs O' Tragedy, right here on Huskow Radio, WXNZ, Skowhegan. From the duo of Mallory Graham and Scott Tyler, collectively they call themselves the Rough and Tumble. They're out of Haverhill, New Hampshire. This is their most recent album. It's called Only This Far. And off it, we're going to have a song. Here's what they say about the song. Forgiveness, acceptance, and a strained family relationship when it's good just to be talking again. The song is called The Weather.

That is the Rough and Tumble from their album called So Far This. Let me get that right. Only This Far there. Only This Far is the actual name of it. All right. Let's go to another New Hampshire state, another New England state, I should say. This is from Vermont. This is Noah Kahan. His album, we're going to hear the title cut. It's called Stick Season. And stick season is that period between when all the leaves have fallen off the trees and the skies are gray, but the snow hasn't quite fallen yet. And all you've got are these trees, these bare trees standing there. Again, stick season.

All right, that was Noah Kahan with Stick Season. Now, from his album called Self-Titled, this is Marcus Mumford with Grace.

0: That is The Rough and Tumble from their album Only This Far. 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
5: Husgao. 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J-U-Z-G-A-D-O. That's right. It's Spanish.

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Here's some Led Zeppelin.

And that was Led Zeppelin from the album In Through the Outdoor, and that song was Hot Dog, and before that it was Fool in the Rain, and we started the set off in the evening. 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

That was the old 97s, and just up before that, Billy Burnett here at the Hooskow. We'll finish up this set of the quarter hour. We've got a cover of California Stars, a song written by Woody Guthrie, probably most well-known, at least of late. Wilco performed this song, recorded this song. Well, here's Wanda Jackson's version. Enjoy.

Hey, it's time for some blues on Huskar Radio. This is Captain Barney, and the name of my show is Jailhouse Blues. This set features some blues rockers with slower to mid-tempoed songs. First up, my favorite blues rocker, here's Albert Castilla.

some rockin' slow to mid-tempoed blues. That last song was titled Don't Lead Me On by Travis Bolin. The second song in that three-song set was by Anthony Gomes from Canada. And the song was titled Blues in the First Degree. Starting off the set was my favorite, Albert Castilla, with a song called Bad Avenue. Yeah. We're keeping the blues alive at WXNZLP, so thanks for listening to my show, Jailhouse Blues. I'm Captain Barney, and this is commercial-free XNZ, WXNZLP, Skowhegan.

I'm beside myself, and today on the B-Side Beat, I bring you three artists. We kick it off with Chicago and Searching for You. After that, it's Stevie Wonder and Superstition. And we wrap up the show with Steve Winwood and Spanish Dancer.

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I'm Lard, here to bring you the final set of this mega block of Rush here on Cell Block Rock. This set focuses on the latter days of the band's career. I'm going to start in 1991 from the Roll the Bones CD, which was a return to more of a power trio sound, a little less synthesizers, but really no less polished. This is called Face Up. So thanks for listening to Huskow Radio, where Alex Lifeson, Geddy Lee, and Neil Peart will set you free.

That's Half the World from 1996's Test for Echo Rush release. Cold Fire was from Counterparts, and Face Up kicked off this final set of this Rush Mega Block here on Cell Block Rock. So Rush released their final studio album in 2012 called Clockwork Angels. It was returned to their concept album days, and I think it was probably their best late career album. They really put this one together really well. This is a nice slow one. It's called Halo Effect. And I still can't wrap my head around the fact that Rush will never play or record again. And now that Neil has left us, but I am so grateful for all the great music they left us with. And trust me, even this mega block only scratches the surface of Rush's material out there. So if you like what you heard on these sets, go explore and dig in some more Rush. You'll be happy with what you found. So I'm Lard. Thanks for listening. I'll talk to you next time.

yeah. And how about that harmonica? We'll be hearing more of that. Next up is La Loi de 1920, the Law of 1920. Look that up sometime when you get a chance.

They tell me that one was about smoking marijuana, and perhaps that's why he was seeing elephants and they were seeing him. Le dernier chanson est Je m'appelle Cannelle. Closing it out, my name is Cinnamon.

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2: Whole hour of French music from all around the francophone world. Thanks to Andy Wendell and all the guest DJs who are making it happen. Skowhegan Area High School French Class. Mamère Bella, Ivor, and Jitterbug Jimmy, merci beaucoup. I hope you guys enjoy it, and bienvenue.

Yes, Pee Wee King. Changing partners. Also heard from Miss Marianne and her ragtime tune wranglers. Make Love to Me, Sweet Jenny Lee, from the Hot Club of Cowtown. Three-Way Boogie, Spade Cooley, and Alexander's Ragtime Band by Bob Wills. That's dated 1938. And that, my friend, was a long time ago. Got time for one more. This is Merrill Moore.

0: Welcome to your community radio, WXNZ, Huskow Radio. We've got some great music to share with you on this edition of The Great Escape with Greta.
1: And Hambone. Today's show should get your feet tapping, so we'll start with the Dixie Chicks singing, Some Days You Gotta Dance.

0: I hope you're up out of your chair and boogieing around the room because you just heard Keb Mo singing She Just Wants to Dance. And before that, you heard Patty Larkin with Might as Well Dance.
1: 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It was released in 1972 and reached number 13 on Billboard Hot 100.

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You're tuned to the little old radio station that could, WXNZ. Time for Dancing with Jan. Gonna start out with George Harrison. Yes, indeed. I think you'll like this. Apple Scruffs.

0: Thank you. Thank you.
1: And thank you, George Harrison. Boy, he was really ahead of his times when he did that concert for Bangladesh. I think that was early 70s. What a guy. Miss him. We heard While My Guitar Gently Weeps, Beware of Darkness, with a little drop-in guest performance from Leon Russell. There were a lot of people at that concert, everyone contributing. Before that, we heard from the All Things Must Pass album, Apple Scruffs, fun little tune, and Awaiting on You. I was just going to play Apple Scruffs, but sometimes when you get into an artist, you just say, ah, I got to hear that one. Oh, yeah, let's play that one, too. So I hope you've enjoyed this episode of Dancing with Jan on WXNZ. If you like variety, that's where you need to be. Tell your friends. And as always, thanks so much for listening.

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Today we're going to kick it off right from the go with Wild Woman by Sleep Machine.

Ah, such a good song. That was That Wasn't Me by Brandi Carlile. And before that, Snakebite by Audra May. And up next, I Am Me Once More by Zee Avi.

The latest from Lily and Madeline, Just Do It. I saw them perform that song on TV Saturday morning a few weeks back. We also heard from the Pipettes, Finding My Way, and the Byrds. I'm Annie, and this is a jam band from Boston called Skyfoot.

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0: Now, let's get going. Our guest on this week's Main Zone with Main Zone is the talented musician and singer, Roberta Burt Salisbury. She is here today in our WXNZ studios to play guitar and sing some of her favorite tunes just for you, and she is doing it live. Burt, as she likes to be called, is not interested in fame and fortune, taking the music industry by storm, or making CDs. She is happy just playing her music and singing songs, which gives her much enjoyment. Burt, welcome to Huskow Radio and the Main Zone. Why don't you tell us a little about yourself and what you're going to play for us today?
3: Hi, I'm Roberta Salisbury, and Jitterbug Jimmy invited me to come play and sing today. I live in Canaan, and I sing and play guitar. I live totally off-grid. We have solar panels. I live there with my husband. I've been playing quite a while. I'm not good at it, but I enjoy it. I play out to a lot of the jams in the area. I go to the Rushing Turtle on the Malbins Mills Road in Skowhegan at the All Saints Episcopal Church once a month on Saturday nights. I go to Emden on first and third Sundays. That's the Emden Community Center, jam up there. And over at Heartland, at the Heartland Community Center, the second and fourth Sundays. So I do three of those. And on opposite Sundays of the Emden Jam, I go to the Madison Open Mic. And I think that's all of them that I do. I play for myself, and when we go to Florida for the winter, I host a jam in Florida. So I'm going to play some of my favorite songs. My favorite song is Baby's Got Her Blue Jeans On by Mel McDaniel, and I'm going to do it right now.

This next song is Daisy of Day by Judd Strunk, 1972. We saw him a couple weeks just before he died at Kern's Inn in Stratton, Maine.

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0: Thank you, Bert, for coming into the studio and playing some of your favorite music for our listeners. It was real nice, and I enjoyed the time. We wish you all the very best, and keep having fun and enjoying yourself and the music you play. 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
1: 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And if you appreciate it, let Skowhegan Radio know, and maybe I'll come back another time. 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
0: Folks, you are in the zone where we have been enjoying the music as played by Roberta Bert Salisbury, talented musician and singer. Thanks to Andy Wendell, Tim Smith, Hooskow Radio, and Brian Richmond for his WXNZ theme song. 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

0: It's time for another edition of the Huskow Potpourri Show on WXNZ Huskow Radio. I'm beside myself, bringing you a live version. This show features the classic Concert in Central Park by Simon and Garfunkel. We kick it off with Mrs. Robinson, Homeward Bound, America, Me and Julio Down by the Schoolyard, Scarborough Fair, Wake Up Little Susie, Still Crazy After All These Years, and we wrap it up with Late in the Evening. Enjoy, folks.
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I hope everybody can hear us. I hope that that sound is good. I hope we're blasting Central Park West and Fifth Avenue pretty much away. I just want to thank the police department, and the fire department, and the parks commissioner, and Ed Koch, and particularly, you know, people that never get recognized for doing good deeds for the city. A group of people that have donated half of their proceeds that they're making tonight. The guys who are selling loose joints are giving the city half of their income tonight.

Jerry Nywood on saxophone. What a night. God, I thought it might be somewhat crowded, but we seem to have filled the place.

0: 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Stay tuned on a future show to catch Part 2, airing on a future episode that airs on Sunday and Thursday evenings at approximately 5:30 on WXNZ Skowhegan, Hoot Scout Radio.
1: Ooh, it is Mardi Gras time, and I've got a 2023 release from Delphiu Marsalis, one of the Marsalis brothers, including Wynton, Bramford, and Jason. But here's Delphiu on trombone from his Uptown on Mardi Gras Day album, and this is Mardi Gras.

Yes, it is Mardi Gras time, and we are listening to Delfeu Marsalis from his 2023 release, Uptown on Mardi Gras Day. You just heard Uptown on a Mardi Gras Day, as well as All on a Mardi Gras Day, They All Asked for You, and So New Orleans. I'm DJ Time Walker, and saying thanks for listening to Husker Radio, WXNZ.

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We're in Skowhegan, and it's the one and only Hooskow Radio. Bringing to you on this set, Tony Bennett and his album, Duets No. 2, 2011. Sending this set out to two special friends, John and Kathy.

0: We started off with Blue Velvet, Tony Bennett and none other than K.D. Lang. Then Tony and Faith Hill, The Way You Look Tonight, Natalie Cole, Watch What Happens, and that last one was Carrie Underwood, It Had to Be You. Tony Bennett, Duets 2 on WXNZ Huskow Radio. It's Face the Music with Jitterbug Jimmy and Misdemeanor saying thanks for tuning in and keep on the sunny side.
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We are Central Maine's commercial-free community radio station. My name is Lard, here to bring you another edition of Cell Block Rock. It's my daytime show here at the Hooskow. Going to start the program off today with something from Possum Dixon, going all the way back to 1998 from their New Sheets CD. This is a great track. I love it. I hope you will, too. It's called Holding. So there you go. Ready to rock here on Cell Block Rock and Hooskow Radio. Thanks for listening, folks.

That's Lee Baines III and the Glorifiers for you right there, doing Ain't No Stranger. MODOK did When You're Coming Home, and Possum Kingdom kicked off this set of Cell Block Rock here on Huskar Radio, doing Holding. All right, it's time for one more for you now. Wrap up the set. Something from John Stewart on their CD Havana. This is called Rock and Roll Nation. So thanks for listening to Huskar Radio, where music and art will always set you free.

You're listening to WXNZ, Who's Cow Radio, and this is the Floydster Set. Today we're going to feature Joan Armour Trading. Actually, I'm a big fan, so it's tough to find just a few songs for this set. I'll have to do another set later on of her stuff. This is from some CDs that I have. And we're going to start here with a tune from Sleight of Hand. It's called Kind Words.

That's from Joan's album, Lovers Speak. We started with a tune from Sleight of Hand, and then on to a tune from Square the Circle, and then another tune from Sleight of Hand. These are some cuts from later albums, I guess I would say. There are many albums that she's got. I have a lot on vinyl, and I will be getting to another set of Joan at some point. This is WXNZ, Who's Cow Radio.

Edie Brickell and the New Bohemians, I Found You. Margaret McDuffie in there too with Grace, and her album is Dreamers of Atlantis. I'm Annie. Here we go with Hall & Oates live at the Troubadour in Los Angeles.

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Can you drive on now, Charlie? Yeah.

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1: 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My name is Morgan Knox McLeod, and for this next bit, you're listening to Barefoot Wild Woman Underground. My goal is always to make you smile a bit and hopefully tap your feet. So here we go. We're going to start out our set today with Manifest by Andrew Bird.